0: 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And you let her go.
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89.3 K-Pop News FM. Peter Andre. It's 35 minutes past 9 in the evening. Mayagabi, Pilipinas, Cagayan, New York City, Mindanao. How are ya doing? Mayagabi once again. And once again, this is you know, the best of the night flight, which we're going to be having it all the way down to the wee hours of the evening. But the program is brought to us by Clinica and the Alternative and Medicine and Wellness Center. Of course, ang ating mga, you know, mga big big sponsors like DTX 500, D3 Bio, and the Alkaline Vitamin C, ang Mighty C. Right. Anyway, no, sa ating mga sugi mga tigpaminaw, I hope you're just doing great on Thursday. Sa na lang kaadlaw, ugma, biyernes na naman, mayang gabi sa inyong tanan. Once again, my name is James Patrick. You just checked in. We're going to be going on all the way down to the sign off, all right? We just take you back to the best of 1997. Asswood.

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1: After long 27 years, the San Antonio Spurs and New York Knicks is about to rematch for the NBA Finals 2026. Tag-isan ang bilis, lakas, tapang at determinasyon ang dapat mong ibabaw. Tatalab kaya ang mga depensa ng San Antonio Spurs na pinapangunahan ni Wembanyama.
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4: Corner, Brunson fires three-pointer, it's good. Brunson the drive, left-handed off the glass. What a shot from Jalen Brunson.
1: Who will be the next NBA Finals champion? Bantayan sa mga himpilan ng K5 News FM Philippines ang paghahatid ng NBA 2026 Special Coverage. 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